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1: 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Take it from the top.
2: 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Gospel Country is the number 8 song. It's Van Zandt with Awesome God.

awesome God Van Zandt coming in number 8 on the countdown. The number 7 song is next, and it's our first debut of 2 songs this week. Here's Hunter Girl with Dirt. Get

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1: Cody Jakes, coming at number 6 on the Gospel Country Countdown. We're going to go all the way back right now to 2001 with Ernie Rowell and Against My Religion.
2: Bright-eyed and gray, one of a kind, Grandpa would say what he had on his mind.

against my religion, Ernie Rao, number one 25 years ago today on the Gospel Country Countdown. Up next, we have the number one song from 15 years ago. The number one song belonged to Parrish Family with Jesus Is. Amen.

0: Jesus Is, 15 years ago, the number one song on this date. On the Gospel Country Countdown, I'm Les Roberts.
1: Hey, is that a faucet running?
2: Nope, that's not a faucet. 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
1: It is?
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0: Mama Loves Me, Need to Breathe. Coming in number four on the Gospel Country Countdown.
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0: Gospel Country. Gospel Country is the number one song from 1 year ago. That was Ray Hollis with Saved by Grace.

0: Saved by Grace. 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
1: it's time for the number one song on Gospel Country Countdown, and it belongs to me. I'm Rex Robards, and this is Take Over Me.

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0: Daryl Worley says the answers are in the book.
1: In my book, there's a right and a wrong way. It's either white or it's black, but it ain't gray. You reap what you sow, just like you should.
0: And Tim McGraw has some good advice for us. Go to church.

Oz, hear from John Anderson, Faith Hill, Tracy Lawrence, and many more of your favorite country stars on this country edition of Today's Cross Country. It's an hour filled with inspiration and hope. So let's get this show started. Here is Carrie Underwood with Something in the Water on Today's Cross Country.

song is off the soundtrack from the movie Maverick. It had big country names like Reba McEntire, Clem Black, Waylon Jennings, and Billy Dean, just to name a few. All the royalties for the song were donated to the Elizabeth Glasser Pediatric AIDS Foundation. Well, don't go away. Daryl Worley says the answers are in the book. And we'll dig into the TCC archives to bring you a huge country hit. I'll tell you who she is when we return on this country edition of today's Cross Country.

0: Calvary came. God's Holy Ghost fire rained, a fire that can't be contained, where icy water can't put out the flame. The news was filled with fire, forests burning, skies turning red, a nation watching smoke rise. All this happening while the Spirit fuels the flames of desire for the all-consuming fire. Not destruction, but refinement. Not chaos, but a call to burn with holy desire. Because what we need isn't just survival.
1: Yeah,

0: desire.
1: We've chased the sparks, lights that burned bright and then faded.
0: Here we
1: but
0: are.
1: But now we're asking for something more.
0: Unbended knee.
1: A fire that doesn't entertain, but transforms.
0: For our nation intercede.
1: A flame that won't fizzle in feeling, but lingers in surrender. Dry bones that ignite, dead that come to life. Let this be the kind of fire that marks a generation. A fire that refines, restores, and remains. No spotlight, no schedule,

0: 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One of Nashville's most beloved voices, Mandy Barnett. John McEwen of the legendary Nitty Gritty Dirt Band. Grammy Award winner John Barry. From the Road, Cassidy Daniels. 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

Anderson on today's Cross Country with Don't Forget to Thank the Lord. I'm your host, Marty Smith. The song is off her self-titled CD, Leanne Womack, from 1997. Here she is with Get Up in Jesus' Name on today's Cross Country. Get up.

0: Leanne Womack on today's Cross Country. I'm your host, Marty Smith. I met this gentleman about a year ago. What a nice guy. When I told him about my show, he couldn't wait to get a CD, God and Country, to me. It's a great CD. Here is Daryl Worley with In My Book on today's Cross Country.
1: Preachers are teaching that anything goes. Preachers are worried about stepping on toes. The truth is

0: Welcome to the East Cross Country. I'm your host, Marty Smith. Well, just around the corner, I've got music from Faith Hill and Tim McGraw, and the song won the CMA's Single of the Year and Music Video of the Year in 2006. I'll play it for you when we come back on this country edition of Today's Cross Country.
1: It's the ideal country club, but it's pretty exclusive. We really only want people that really have it all together, because we really want to look good. In this country club, we focus on keeping it nice and comfortable. It's the country club known as church.
2: Well, face it, a lot of us would prefer a church to be nice and comfortable. A sort of Christian country club where we are more concerned about image than substance. But actually, according to the Bible, church should be more of a hospital for the sick rather than a country club for the well. Jesus said he came for those who were sick, not those who are well. He said that he would leave the 99 who are not lost to go looking for the one who is lost. Shouldn't churches today have the same agenda? A church that goes after the broken, hurting in society might have some rough edges, but that just goes with the territory if you're trying to reach out to a lost and dying world. So as you get involved in your church, do your part to make it a hospital for the sick rather than a country club for those who are well.
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3: 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Take it from the top.
0: There. Welcome back to Today's Cross Country. I'm your host, Marty Smith. With over 20 years together and the signature harmonies that have made them a household name, this next group made their first foray into the Christian country music genre. Having sold 10 million albums in country music, their 11th studio album, The Reason, enters spiritual territory previously uncharted by the band, leaning heavily on the themes of struggle, trust, and the undeniable presence of God in our lives. Here is Diamond Rio with their patriotic anthem song, In God We Still Trust, on Today's Cross Country.
5: We

Diamond Rio on today's Cross Country. I'm your host, Marty Smith. The song was originally released in November of 1999. It was then re-released 10 years later in June of 2009. The one review on Amazon.com says, every now and then, you happen upon a song that you really cannot get enough of for some reason. This is that song. Here is Faith Hill with There Will Come a Day on today's Cross Country.

0: Hill on today's Cross Country. I'm your host, Marty Smith. This next song was released in October of 2005. It won the Country Music Association's awards for Single of the Year and Music Video of the Year in 2006. 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
1: Old man Wrigley lived in that white house down the street where I grew up. Mama used to send me over with things. We struck a friendship up. Spent a few long summers out on his old porch swing. Said he was in the war, went in the Navy. Lost his wife, lost his baby. Broke down and asked him one time, how you keep from going crazy? He said, I see my wife and son in just a little while. I asked him what he meant.

years later, I was off at college, talking to Mom on the phone one night, getting all caught up on the gossip, the ins and outs of the small town life. She said, "Oh, by the way, son,

0: Erickson Dunn with Believe on today's Cross Country. He gave one of the most powerful live performances of the evening at the 2016 ACM Awards earlier this month, giving the crowd an emotionally impactful performance of his soaring ballad hit, Humble and Kind. Here is Tim McGraw on today's Cross Country.
1: You know,

0: Tim McGraw with his radio single, Humble and Kind, on today's Cross Country. I'm your host, Marty Smith. Well, still to come, his mission is to move people with his music. When you hear his song, I believe you'll agree that he's done his job. And they're back with a gospel CD. Find out who they are when we return. It's our country edition this week on today's Cross Country. 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
1: 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Take it from the top.
0: Welcome back to our final segment of today's Cross Country. I'm your host, Marty Smith. I am so excited to announce that Daywind Roots, a new division of Daywind Records, will launch with their first ever gospel CD by this next group, featuring original lead singer Marty Raven. Here is Shenandoah with a title track and first single, Good News Travels Fast, on today's Cross Country. But no one

the brand new song from Shenandoah on today's Cross Country. I'm your host, Marty Smith. We're playing country songs with a gospel message from some of your favorite country stars. Here is Sarah Evans with Low on today's Cross Country.

Space Cross Country, I'm your host, Marty Smith. When he released this CD in 2009, it was his 10th studio album. It is his first Christian country CD, which was released in 2009, garnering him his first Grammy nomination in the Best Southern, Country, or Bluegrass Gospel Album category. Here is Tracy Lawrence with the title cut of his CD, The Rock, on today's Cross Country. Outside.

0: Amazon.com calls this CD a powerful emotional overview of spiritual consciousness. It takes stock in life's blessings and the need to be more grateful. It recognizes that life is hard and not always good, but through it all, the strength of faith and hope reign triumphant. His legacy will inspire listeners to live life one day at a time, one song at a time, with The Rock. That is Tracy Lawrence on today's Cross Country. Well, our time together has come to a close. What do you say we get together again next week at this very same time? I'd love to spend more time with you. Remember, it doesn't matter where you came from. It just matters where you're going. Will I see you there? Have a great week. Today's Cross Country is a division of M&A Productions. 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
2: 10, 9, 8, 7, 6, 5, 4, 3, 2, 1. Are you ready? I'm saying, are you ready?

Well, hey there. I'm Rob Green, the host of Joyful Sounds. Welcome to this edition of the program. We're going to be profiling the year 1991. That means counting down the top 25 songs according to the survey of Contemporary Christian Music magazine. Our 24-hour request line is open at 615-777-9394, or you can email me at info@joyfulsounds.info. 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So I do hope you're feeling well today, and let's get started on this edition of Joyful Sounds. Joyful Sounds. 1991, I don't know if you can remember back that far, but that was the last year that the Soviet Union existed as a nation. Yeah, Mikhail Gorbachev resigned as president of the Soviet Union, and it was officially dissolved as a nation. Also that year, the Dow Jones average just went over 3,000 for the first time in 1991. So indeed, let's start with our number 25 song. Here's Michael W. Smith with How Long Will Be Too Long. Tell me.

How Long Will Be Too Long, number 25 song for Michael W. Smith, as we count down the year 1991. Number 24 went to Al Denson with Be the One.

0: Be the One, Al Dancing, coming in number 24 for the year 1991. As we count down that year on Joyful Sounds, I'm Rob Green.
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I Love You With My Life, Brian Duncan, coming in number 23 for the entire year 1991. Number 22 belongs to Marilyn McCoo, who was one of the leads in a group called The Fifth Dimension with The Me Nobody Knows.

0: The Me Nobody Knows, Marilyn McCoo coming in at number 22 as we count down the year 1991 on Joyful Sounds.
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0: 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I'm Rob Green.
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9: We are counting down the top songs of the year 1991. The number 17 song went to Kim Hill with Mysterious Ways.

Mysterious Ways, that's Kim Hill, number 17 for 1991. You know, the year 1991 was the year the 911 service first started going into operation in the United States. It was also the first year the Internet was available publicly. It was the first year, for example, that there was a browser and the initials WWW became part of the national vocabulary. The number 16 song is next. Here's Kathy Tricoli with Love Was Never Meant to Die.

0: We're counting down the top songs of 1991 on Joyful Sounds. I'm Rob Green.
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0: As we count down the top songs of the year 1991, more from Brian Duncan with the number 15 song, Blessed Are the Tears.

Blessed Are the Tears, Brian Duncan, coming in at number 15 for the year. The number 14 song, Susan Ashton with Down on My Knees.

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1: 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Are you ready? 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
2: 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We're profiling the year 1991, according to a survey of Contemporary Christian Music magazine. 1991 was an interesting year. The prices are amazingly different than what they are today. And it was also the first year of the public internet and the first year of the 911 service. And that was the year the Dow Jones Industrial Average broke 3,000. That is only one-tenth of what it peaked at just before the COVID pandemic of the year 2020. You can get a dozen eggs for under $1 and a pound of bacon for under $2. And gas was about $1.12 a gallon across the United States. More expensive in other places. The number 13 song was Twyla Paris with Nothing But Love.

Nothing But Love. That's Twilight Paris coming in number 13 for the year 1991. Joyful Sound, Solid Gold. That's what we were playing. The hits of 1991 this week. The number 12 song, Amy Grant with Hope Set High.

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0: Bible calls us to be salt and light, to influence our culture. 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
0: 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Take it from the top.
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0: This is Heaven's Country. Take it from the top.
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3: It's time to wake up.
2: Yes, because I can see the light of a clear blue morning. Can you? It's been a long, dark night.

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0: 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Take it from the top.
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0: bringing you Christian country's best.
1: Fear not. 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
0: This is Heaven's Country. Take it from the top.
2: It's the ideal country club, but it's pretty exclusive. We really only want people that really have it all together, because we really want to look good. In this country club, we focus on keeping it nice and comfortable. It's the country club known as church.
3: Well, face it, a lot of us would prefer a church to be nice and comfortable. A sort of Christian country club where we are more concerned about image than substance. But actually, according to the Bible, church should be more of a hospital for the sick rather than a country club for the well. Jesus said he came for those who were sick, not those who are well. He said that he would leave the 99 who are not lost to go looking for the one who is lost. Shouldn't churches today have the same agenda? A church that goes after the broken, hurting in society might have some rough edges, but that just goes with the territory if you're trying to reach out to a lost and dying world. So as you get involved in your church, do your part to make it a hospital for the sick rather than a country club for those who are well.
0: So much music, it should be illegal.
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1: This is Heaven's Country. Take it from the top.

The other Sunday, while sitting in a corner pew at the local church of the well-to-do, I got to thinking about how much times have changed. The preacher wore a robe and spoke in eloquent terms on politics and all that we can learn about saving the whale, the world, and the whole shebang. Now he spoke of the good that we could do if we would fill the plates as they passed our pew with tithes and offerings earmarked for the poor. Now he said all that in 10 minutes flat, whispered a prayer, and that was that. Then everyone made a beeline for the door.

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But the problem really lies deep down inside. On the outside, we're educated, liberated, and sophisticated. 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What we need to do is light a fire with the Word of God and a burning desire to see lost souls of the world come to Him. It can start with me and start with you. It'll spread like fire to every pew, and then church will be like church once again.

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Take it from the top.

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0: It's Heaven's Country. Take it from the top.
2: You know, we're living in troubled and uncertain times.
3: Yeah, we sure are.
2: But we can't let the darkness win.
3: It's time to wake up.
2: Yes, because I can see the light of a clear blue morning. Can you? It's been a long, dark night, and I've been waiting for the morn.

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1: And they don't think I know about the gospel, but I do, okay?
0: This is Heaven's Country. Take it from the top.
2: It's the ideal country club, but it's pretty exclusive. We really only want people that really have it all together, because we really want to look good. In this country club, we focus on keeping it nice and comfortable. It's the country club known as church.
3: Well, face it, a lot of us would prefer a church to be nice and comfortable. A sort of Christian country club where we are more concerned about image than substance. But actually, according to the Bible, church should be more of a hospital for the sick rather than a country club for the well. Jesus said he came for those who were sick, not those who were well. He said that he would leave the 99 who are not lost to go looking for the one who is lost. Shouldn't churches today have the same agenda? A church that goes after the broken, hurting in society might have some rough edges, but that just goes with the territory if you're trying to reach out to a lost and dying world. So as you get involved in your church, do your part to make it a hospital for the sick rather than a country club for those who are well.
0: You've got a friend.
4: You've got a friend in me.
0: It's Heaven's Country. 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